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13: I'm John Ryder. A thriller in the first World Cup quarterfinal match of the day goes extra time in Miami, and it goes to England as they rally to defeat Norway 2-1. Jude Bellingham, the British star, with both goals for England, including the game winner 3 minutes into extra time. The Seattle Seahawks have been sold for an NFL record $9.6 billion to a group led by venture capitalist Vinod Khosla, who had been part owner of the 49ers. First-time Wimbledon winner as 9-seeded Linda Nuskova defeats 10-seeded Carolina Muhova in 3 sets in an all-Czech Republic women's final. On the baseball scoreboard, they're in the 9th in Detroit. The Phillies lead the Tigers 4-2. Christopher Sanchez struck out 7-7 solid. The Cardinals have a 4-0 lead on the Braves in the 5th at St. Louis. Lawrence Newport with a 3-run home. Final scores and the Rays continue to roll.
14: 4-2 New York, there are the A's. So now it's really up to the Rays. See, they can cash in here and get themselves a win against Seattle. And the pitch on the way to Valade. Fly ball, well hit into left field. And Rosarena turns and looks. That one is gone. A 3-run pitch hit homer for Ryan Valade. And the Rays have opened it up. It's 5-1.
13: Call it 620 WDAE as the Rays are an AL best 56-37. They down the Mariners 6-1. Seattle has dropped 5 straight. The Red Sox have won a season high 8 straight. They blank the Mets 4-0. 5 Boston pitchers combined on a 3-hit shutout. Yankees double up the Nationals 4-2 to remain 4 and back of Tampa Bay for first.
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13: I'm John Ryder. In the last World Cup quarterfinal match, the defending champs strike first as Argentina has a 1-0 lead on Switzerland and Kansas City in the 29th minute. Alexis McAllister scoring on a header in the 10th minute on a Lionel Messi assist. England is through to the semis. They'll face the winner of this Switzerland-Argentina match after a 2-1 win over Norway. Jude Bellingham scoring both English goals. And all Czech Republic Wimbledon women's final today.
14: It's Linda Nastava, the latest Czech champion of Wimbledon, regroups to become a brand new major winner.
13: Bruce Fowler with the final call on ESPN TV as ninth-seeded Linda Nastava defeats 10th-seeded Carolina Muhava in three sets. Major League Baseball draft was today, and with the top overall pick, the White Sox selected UCLA shortstop Rock Pulowski. With the second pick, Tampa Bay goes with Texas high school shortstop Grady Emerson and Georgia Tech catcher Von Locke goes 3 to the Twins. Milwaukee hard-throwing ace Jacob Mizorowski will miss the upcoming All-Star game on Tuesday with arm fatigue. He also will miss tomorrow's start against Paul Skeens and the Pirates. On the scoreboard, the Cardinals lead the Braves 4-1 in the ninth. The Cubs have a 5-3 lead on the Reds in the seventh. Alex Bregman with a 2-run homer, his 8th of the season.
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7: Final match of the day in Kansas City at Arrowhead. Switzerland has just tied Argentina at 1. The Swiss scoring in the 67th minute. Right now they're in the 68th minute. Argentina struck early in the 10th minute. Alexis McAllister scoring on a header and a Lionel Messi assist, a quarter kick. The winner will take on England in the semifinals. Brits with a 2-1 win over Norway in extra time. Jude Bellingham with both goals for England. The game winner 3 minutes into extra time. The Seattle Seahawks have been sold for an NFL record $9.6 billion to a group led by venture capitalist Vinod Khosla, who had been part owner of the 49ers. Two games of progress in baseball right now. The Diamondbacks lead the Dodgers 1-0 in the fifth in L.A. Padres have a 7-4 lead on the Blue Jays in the fifth in San Diego. Manny Machado with a 2-run single. Everything else is a final, including the Yankees with an 8-inning rally in D.C.
8: Peters 1-1. Swung on. Hit deep to right. Way back. There it goes. Into the second deck. Trent Grisham. Adios, amigo. Oh, Grish got all of that one.
7: A call on WFAN. Trent Grisham and Paul Goldschmidt with back-to-back home runs and a 4-run eighth as the Yankees top the Nationals 4-2. They're still 4 and back of Tampa Bay for first. Rays another win, 6-1 over the Mariners. In the WNBA, the Aces go to 16-6. Las Vegas pounds Phoenix 106-58. Asia Wilson, 21 points.
9: Hey, it's Evan Cohen coming up Monday with Major League Baseball's first half winding down. 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

0: proclamation. Yeah, I'm accurate. I think it's a travesty the time that these games are. So you've got France and Spain at 3 p.m.
1: Yep.
0: on a Tuesday Eastern time. England and Argentina, 3 p.m. Eastern time on a Wednesday. Middle of the week. I know it's summer vacation for kids and whatnot, but we adults, we work, and not all adults get to do what you and I get to do. In the middle of the day, if you're a huge soccer fan, you're at the office, if you don't have one of those remote jobs, and you can't tune in to the World Cup semifinals because they're not in prime time, they're at 3 o'clock, and I know it's catering to, you know, the world schedule as well, and not just, you know, those of us in the United States, but even still, 3 in the afternoon? That's nuts. Gross.
2: It is. I'm surprised that I'd like to know more. You know, TV executives typically do things, you know, in a way to maximize viewership, revenue. 3 p.m. I'd love to ask some questions about that. We'll see what the numbers look like when those two matches come around on Tuesday and Wednesday. Yeah, it's an odd time to put those games. There's no doubt about that. Hit us up 1-888-SAY-ESPN with your strongest World Cup thoughts now that the semifinals are set. We've got France and Spain. We've got England and Argentina. We would love to hear from you. But coming up, Adam tells you what the top storylines are this NFL season. 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

0: Guardians rematch of the 97 World Series, but both teams have changed names since then. Patrick Bailey switched teams this season. Guardians, glad they got him.
1: The payoff pitch swung on, and that's drilled to left. It's carrying well. Hernandez back. He won't get to it. It's up against the wall. Two runs will score. Patrick Bailey comes through, and the Guardians are now up 4-1.
0: WTAM 1100. Bailey providing some insurance. Score would hold 4-1. Tanner Bibee outstanding. 6 2/3, 5 hits, an earned run, and 3 strikeouts. Guardians win their third straight after dropping 4 in a row. Up next, our half-hour headlines, the latest from the World Cup quarters, NBA offseason, more from baseball. 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

0: 4-1 Tanner Bibee outstanding. 6 2/3, 5 hits, an earned run, and 3 strikeouts. Guardians win their 3rd straight after dropping 4 in a row. Up next, our half-hour headlines, the latest from the World Cup quarters, NBA offseason, more from baseball. 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
0: The World Cup semis are set. Both Saturday matches needing extra time. England passed Norway 2-1. Argentina takes down Switzerland 3-1. They'll meet on Wednesday in Atlanta. Lina Nuskova captures the women's Wimbledon crown. Alexander Zverev and Yannick Sinner battling for the gentlemen's title on Sunday. The Red Sox stay red hot. The Tigers finally cool off at another comeback win for the

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12: The World Cup semis are set. Both Saturday matches needing extra time. England passed Norway 2-1. Argentina takes down Switzerland 3-1. They'll meet on Wednesday in Atlanta. Lina Nuskova captures the women's Wimbledon crown. Alexander Zverev and Jannik Sinner battling for the gentlemen's title on Sunday. The Red Sox stay red hot. The Tigers finally cool off in another comeback win for the Yankees. England and Argentina advancing to the World Cup semis. Argentina finding a way again. ESPN soccer analyst Julian Lorenz and Frank LaBeouf on Argentina advancing.
13: Those moments of magic that somebody pops in, Romero with a header, Messi being Messi, Alvarez, who's been quite quiet in the whole game, like Messi, like all Argentine going forward because they scored early and after that, that was it. I think they had two shots after their goal in the 10th minute. And again, collectively, we said it the other day, they're underwhelming. They are really underwhelming and they might step up for the semi-final. They will have to, otherwise England will win. But they always find a way. One way or another, they just find a way of winning those games.
14: Sometimes, you know, he could have scored. The ref lifted the flag, but it was an offside, so he could have scored a goal and would have said, well, again, the little guy, he did.

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11: Plenty of people turned up by the United States losing in the World Cup last night, 4-1 to Belgium. So we figured for the selection committee, what are the top six turnoffs? Oh boy, it's about to get interesting. The selection committee brought to you by SoFi. Get your money right. Poor Christine Lee, our sports anchor goddess, is going to be the tiebreaker that she's supposed to be. She may not want to have anything to do with this, with the top six turnoffs. So
12: number one,
11: HD, kick it off. What's number one on your turnoff list?
13: Yeah, so Freddie, number one on my list, it is horrific.
11: Horrific.
13: It is that damaging, like that. It's god awful, okay. And I mean to the nth degree. Okay. I'm going with bad breath. It's that dragon. I call it that dragon breath. Or sometimes roses really smell like boo boo boo. Yeah. Bad breath is on my list. So I have my kids trained, even though they're 10 and 7. Now my son just had a birthday as well yesterday. Shout out to Princey again.
11: Yeah, boy.
13: But they are trained. I don't care who it is. If you feel like the breath doesn't smell up to par,
11: right,
13: I give you the okay to mention it. Okay. And my kids will not hold back. They don't care who it is. If you're talking to them and your breath is hot, not hot, but hot. I mean, smell like boo-boo-hoo. My little ones are going to let you know instantly. Mm-hmm. And now, Princey may be, you know, a little better delivering the message.
11: Yeah.
13: Harrison?
11: Not so much.
13: Oh, no. It's going to come rude for my baby girl. She going to let you know and give you a stank face. Ugh, your breath stank. That's my baby.
11: Believe me, some kids will do that, but you can tell by the look in their faces. Someone has definitely like a PhD in halitosis.
13: Oh,
11: they
13: yes.
11: May not say anything, but their looks will give it away. Believe me, they'll tell it even if they don't say it. So we got bad breath, number one in the top turnoff list. HD, that's his. E-Dog, what's yours? Number one in your top turnoff.

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10: The World Cup semis are set. Both Saturday matches needing extra time. England pass Norway 2-1. Argentina takes down Switzerland 3-1. They'll meet on Wednesday in Atlanta. Lina Nuskova captures the women's Wimbledon crown. Alexander Zverev and Yannick Sinner battling for the gentlemen's title on Sunday. The Red Sox stay red hot. The Tigers finally cool off in another comeback win for the Yankees. England and Argentina advancing to the World Cup semis. Argentina finding a way again. ESPN soccer analyst Julian Lorenz and Frank LaBeouf on Argentina advancing.
11: Those moments of magic that somebody pops in, Romero with a header, Messi being Messi, Alvarez, who's been quite quiet in the whole game, like Messi, like all Argentine going forward because they scored early and after that, that was it. I think they had two shots after their goal in the 10th minute. And again, collectively, we said it the other day, they're underwhelming. They are really underwhelming and they might step up for the semi-final. They will have to, otherwise England will win. But they always find a way. One way or another, they just find a way of winning those games.
12: Sometimes, you know, you could have scored. The ref lifted the flag, but it was an offside, so he could have scored a goal and they would have said, well, again, the little guy, he did what he had to do. If he doesn't score, he's not somebody that you see a lot. And he's been like that throughout his career, where he doesn't run a lot, you don't really see him, but suddenly he makes something special and you call him a genius, who he is.
10: Argentina, the defending champs, ESPN soccer analyst Craig Burley on Argentina advancing.
13: They're chaotic, but they have a little sprinkling of magic. We didn't really see the Messi magic tonight, but we've seen Julian Alvarez with that goal, those moments that change games for them. And it's been moments for them, particularly in the knockout stages, rather than a 90 minutes or 120 of control. We haven't seen that. And if we're being honest, they've had quite a lot of decisions, right or wrong, fall on their lap. The dominoes has fallen their way thus far. The sending off, I think, was correct, but it certainly helped. The decision in the Egypt game was debatable. The Messi match day one, when he raked the studs down. So there's been so much that could have gone against them that's gone for them, and they've taken advantage of that.
10: Yeah, have capitalized on their opportunities. They'll take on England. Three Lions hang on to win against Norway. Thomas Tuchel had England in the World Cup semis after some of the struggles in

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1: Medical notes this week. That disposable vape in your pocket may become significantly more hazardous the longer you keep it. A study in ACS Omega shows that the remaining fluid in high-puff e-cigarettes accumulates toxic chemicals as the device ages. Lab tests reveal that heavily used e-liquids are more toxic to human lung cells than fresh ones, meaning the final puffs of a vape deliver a much harsher dose of cellular damage and inflammation. A better way to diagnose complex brain disorders. Research published in Alzheimer's and Dementia reveals how an AI tool can analyze a blood test and distinguish between four major neurodegenerative diseases with over 92% accuracy. The test can even detect when a patient suffers from multiple overlapping conditions simultaneously, paving the way for inexpensive screening and highly personalized precision treatment. Your mental well-being may be dictated by your weekly budget. A study in the Journal of Business and Psychology has found that minor, unexpected expenses, like overspending on a social gathering, spark far more daily anxiety than large, necessary costs like auto repairs. Conversely, small financial reliefs or incremental workplace bonuses provided immediate stress reductions that rivaled major long-term windfalls. And finally, the secret to conquering mosquito season might be sitting right in your pantry. Scientists have discovered that a natural compound in garlic completely shuts down mating and egg-laying in mosquitoes and flies. By stimulating specific bitter taste receptors on the insect's organs, the compound triggers an immediate aversion that acts as a sort of birth control, opening the door for highly effective, eco-friendly pest management. The findings are published in the journal Cell. And that's Medical Notes this week. I'm Mayan Vastabetancourt.
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0: collapsed. So I don't know what's happening. All right, go ahead. What's
1: maybe,
0: up first?
1: Maybe he came in with an injury like Conor McGregor. All right, from the Asheville Citizen Times. Parents, children, and Panthers fans arrived at Reynolds High School July 1st, thrilled for a chance to learn from an NFL pro at Carolina Panthers receiver Tetroa McMillan's camp, just to be left disappointed when neither he nor anyone with the camp showed up. Several parents told the Citizen Times they received emails notifying them the camp had been canceled. The registration had been transferred to a camp hosted by Xavier Leggett, another Panthers receiver, at a different high school in Charlotte on May 17th. When the emails had come after Leggett's camp had passed.
0: I love this story. Is hilarious. First of all, no one shows up. Nobody. Not just the athlete. Nobody. They show up for the camp and no one's there. And then they tell them, by the way, you've been transferred to a camp that's already finished.
2: Yeah, like that.
0: That is not good and a scam. He needs to pay that back. That's one of the worst stories. I've heard of athletes not showing up to their camp. I've never heard of a camp just not existing at all and then saying it was for one that was over.
2: Well, and like, I mean, that's some 11-year-old who's going to hate him for the rest of his life, you know, because of this moment.
0: I think parents are going to really be hating.
2: You know how hard it is? If you got a camp playing with your kids for the next week and it's you put it on the calendar and you get up and no one's there. I get ready to fight somebody.
0: Can you imagine just not showing up? Like, he just was like, you know what? Let's just not worry about it.
2: But you told your whole team not to show up? Your whole team? His team was like, we don't want to be a part of what's about to happen. They didn't want to be the middleman for everyone's disappointment.
0: Like, something bad was going down. I'd like to know more details because that is a tough ending for for that Panthers camp. What's next?
1: All right, this you retweeted this video of a fan at the Reds game just standing up in the stands, pretty much all by himself up there, full uniform. In right field, and you said always be ready. So
0: I was at this game Wednesday night, Myron. The Reds were playing the Cubs, yeah. Or no, Phillies, excuse me, Phillies. And a man was standing in right field. You got to see this video. He's by himself. No one is near him. He is in a full Reds uniform. And this is not a child. This is a grown adult. He is in a full uniform in right field with a glove on. And the entire game, he stands, rocks back and forth. And when the Cubs were hitting, would be in a position like a right fielder would be, just in case the ball was going to be hit to him. He did it the whole game, never stopped. And they put him on the big screen a bunch. Didn't get a lot of applause, actually, which I think you'd have thought some people would have been like, that's cool. Do you think that's awesome or weird?
2: I think there's better ways to handle the divorce or whatever you're going through. You know, I think, you know, there's a lot of other things you can do. I think that it's very weird. I mean, I don't know. Like, at some point, come on, man.
0: And he's tall. Look at him, James. He's like 6'3". Like, he is not a little man. That is a tall dude. What's crazy to me, I've seen guys wear, obviously, hats. I've seen guys wear jerseys. Have you ever seen someone at a baseball game wear baseball pants to the game?
2: Not somebody that hoped to go on a date in the next year. You know? That's like, it's, you know, the dating apps went bad for you, and now you just said, whatever.
0: I did watch him during the game. No women came up to him to sort of talk to him during the game.
2: This ain't going to help.
0: Who's up next?
1: Did he have cleats on?
0: I didn't see the cleats. I couldn't tell from where I said if he had cleats.
1: It's been tough walking up and down those.
0: Yeah, it would have been. That would have been hard.
1: Yeah. Here's a video that went viral of a massive bison who tossed a tourist 8 feet into the air at Yellowstone National Park. Myron brought this up pre-show. Crazy video. What did you think about that, Myron?
2: Well, first off, it's a bison. And I think, like, people were surprised. And I'm like, do you understand wild animals? How large and fast they are? Like, we shouldn't be shocked. Now, mind you, there are a lot of signs telling you to stay back. And it sounds like this guy maybe was back. But I just don't think you should ever get out of your car around bison just to get a good photo. Like, this happens every year. Somebody goes to Yellowstone. Well, we don't go to Yellowstone. Somebody goes to Yellowstone and a bison attacks.
0: Who doesn't go to Yellowstone?
2: Whoever you want it to be. But these bison are not like, this isn't a zoo. This isn't some like trained bison. It's a bison. So why are we surprised that the Bison did what Bison do?
0: Every time I hear a story like this, I think about the Chris Rock bit about Siegfried and Roy, when he always goes, people acted surprised and said, what happened to that tiger? What could have gone wrong with the tiger? And he just goes, the tiger didn't go crazy. The tiger went tiger.
2: Tiger, yeah. The bison went bison.
0: The tiger went tiger. The bison went bison. You were the idiot.
2: Yes.
0: The bison didn't do anything wrong. You were the one that did something wrong. The bison just went bison.
2: Now, why do you have to get that close? Like, there's so much technology. You don't have to get that close to the animal to get a picture.
0: I will say, when you're on, because I've been on a safari. You know, I went on to one in South Africa. After you've done it for like a day, you start to forget that it's not like cartoon characters. And you start to go, well, maybe I could touch the hippo. And no, you can't. But it does feel like you feel like you're one with nature. And I think sometimes you can forget boundaries.
2: It sounds like some people do forget. I've never forgotten that. But
0: So you wouldn't go to Yellowstone?
2: In my car, yes. And the smart people were in their trucks, in their vans.
0: You said we don't go to Yellowstone. I didn't know.
2: No, I would go to Yellowstone, but protected. Like, all of these things happen when somebody gets out of their car. Like, you should always be close enough to your car to retreat.
0: Yeah.
2: If you have to.
0: Do you like to go visit nature on your vacation?
2: I'm a huge nature guy. Yes, I love animals. But people don't know how big a bison is.
0: It's big.
2: It's bigger than you think.
0: Just because it runs out on the field during the Colorado game does not mean.
2: Is that what did it?
0: It does not mean that you are able to.
2: The Colorado game did it.
0: Do it. Okay. Wait a minute. See, is this how you're subtly making me try to transition to a daily show? Because this headline says, when is LeBron going to make? Is this what you're doing to me now? You're going to make me talk about where LeBron's going to go?
1: It's practice.
2: We're going to do 8 segments on LeBron.
0: You're going to do 8 segments on LeBron. I'm not segments on LeBron.
2: I'm going to do what they pay me to do. So we got to do some LeBron.
0: You can bring Zaz in here if you want for 8 segments on LeBron.
1: You want me to call in Zaz? Yes. Call in the reliever?
0: Maybe I can do 1 segment on LeBron.
2: Well, let's try it now.
0: Next.
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0: Grant is up on game day on ESPN Radio. 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
1: Aloha, guys. Thanks for having me. I'm a big fan. So I just wanted to say about the McGregor fight. I mean, I didn't really feel like it was disappointing. It was just embarrassing for Conor McGregor. And, I think that was the last time we're ever going to see him. He's almost 40, so it's going to be a year or so until he recovers. So, yeah, it's tough. But shout out to Max Holloway, mm-hmm. Hawaii guy. My disappointing thing is I'm a Miami Dolphins fan, and I was riding the Tua wave up and down, and then we finally got in the playoffs against the Bills, and then Tua can't even play because he's in protocol. So not only was I disappointed, but I had to marinate on it for a week or two before because I knew he wasn't going to play. Yep. It was the first time that the Dolphins had been in the playoffs for a while, so super bummed on that. Thanks for taking my call, guys.
0: Thanks. Mm-hmm. Yeah, it was Skylar Thompson who had to play that game against Buffalo. The Dolphins almost won the game, actually. It was a close game. The Dolphins came, the game was actually really good, but you didn't get to see Tua. I'm a Dolphin fan, too, of course. And when you did eventually get to see Tua in a playoff game the next season, that was against Kansas City, where it was like minus 40 wind chill. You had fans getting frostbite, having limbs cut off at the hospital, and the Dolphins were awful. And Tua was awful.
2: All of these play in the good examples that we're getting all play in together, which is something to do with injury or something to do with a call or something other than us figuring out who the best is, right? A non-contact injury, being in protocol. It brings to mind for the golf nerds out there, I think it was the 2010 PGA where Dustin Johnson was chasing his first major and should have been in the playoff, but somebody from home reported that he grounded his club in what he didn't know was a bunker, but it was, so he didn't make the playoff. Anytime that stuff happens, an injury decides it, a penalty decides it, those are going to be the most air out of the balloon. You can lose, but if you lose because you learn your guy isn't good enough, you lost because your guy wasn't good enough. It's the one where you're still going, I think there could have been something more there, but those are the ones that are the real, pebbles in your shoe for life.
0: This is not a bad one here. Next Level tweets at me, at Zaslow Show. Last season's Rose Bowl, where you had Alabama and Indiana, big bad Alabama. Not that they were big bad right now, but they were coming off of a playoff win, okay? Mm-hmm. And they're Alabama. You have the whole history behind them. And hold on a second. Alabama is an underdog in a playoff game against Indiana. And it's this is an incredibly interesting matchup. And it was a massive dud. Indiana just demolished them.
2: But at least the college football playoff, you got to see it. Remember back in BCS days, there was the year where USC, I think, smoked Oklahoma, but Auburn was also undefeated and remained undefeated, and they just never got to play. And you felt like by the time it all settled, the national championship obviously should have been USC versus Auburn, and there may have even been a Utah undefeated team too. And instead, we just got Oklahoma getting smoked and it just ended. The college football playoff, at least Indiana had to go on and play someone else. You know what I mean? There was, they're going to get a good test at some point. Back in the BCS days, sometimes you just didn't get the best test.
0: We'll get back to your disappointing games, matches, returns at 888-SAY-ESPN. And coming up next, Tim's going to give us, we're getting closer to football. 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Wet your appetite with the football memories or disappointments, however you want to look at it. But coming up next, Tim's going to give his top five quarterbacks in the NFL. 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

0: at number two. But this will be an interesting year, again, considering there's a brand new head coach in Buffalo. And let's get to the top spot.
1: Number one.
0: We're in a place now where this guy might actually be underrated, because while I have him all the way atop at number one, there are some people that I've heard. I've seen it. Where you have hosts here on ESPN Radio who don't even include this guy in their top five going into next year's season. Now, I'm assuming he's going to be ready to go week number one. The Kansas City Chiefs believe so. I got Patrick Mahomes at number one. If Patrick Mahomes is available, if Patrick Mahomes is playing football, I have him as the number one quarterback in the National Football League. So top five for me, number five, Lamar Jackson. Number four, Matthew Stafford. Number three, Joe Burrow. Number two, Josh Allen. Number one, Patrick Mahomes. And that right there, it's a good list. That right there is my top five ESPN Radio NFL Rank'em series. Tim Donnelly, your thoughts?
2: For the Patrick Mahomes, right, I think everybody is aware of what his resume is going to look like when his career is over, and it's going to be absolutely bonkers. Is this just proof that for you he's number one for the next like 5 years, and it would take like four consecutive MVPs and a Super Bowl from Josh Allen to knock him off?
0: Well, if he comes back this year and he's not the same pre-injury, we're going to have to knock him down. You know, like that'll be a situation where, okay, these last couple years, the numbers have declined. You know, remember 2 years ago, the numbers seriously declined. And then if he comes back off of this injury and he doesn't look the same, we're going to have a very real conversation. He won't be the best quarterback in the league anymore.
2: And then just because he was off my list entirely and he's number three on your list, that's a fairly gigantic discrepancy.
0: Yes.
2: How much does we're talking Joe Burrow? How much does the supporting cast come into effect, right? Because I've seen you know, Patrick Mahomes, number one wide receiver for stretches, be like Juju Smith-Schuster, right? I've seen Josh Allen, you know, be out there trying to make it work with the ghost of Stephon Diggs and, you know, whoever else they could come up with. Joe Burrow's always had Ja'Marr Chase. While Joe Burrow has been in and out of the lineup, Ja'Marr Chase, T. Higgins, like he's always had dudes out there with him, and that's a luxury not many of the other guys on this list can say.
0: Yeah, I guess we're at a point where, like I said, it's why I mentioned they've spent a little bit of money on the defense now, because we used to be able to blame, you know, it's not Joe Burrow's fault that the defense stinks. It's consistently one of the worst defenses in the NFL. But if they could have a much better defense, like it doesn't need to be a top defense, but if they could have an average defense, you know, eventually Joe Burrow, it's time to get back to winning some playoff games. Just because you like I'm saying that where I believe in Joe Burrow, but I have no problem taking him off this list because if we get to that point. Because you can get to the Super Bowl in your second year in the league, but your entire career cannot, you know, you can't rest on your laurels just because you had that success early on. You got to do something at some point now. You know what I'm saying?
2: Absolutely. And I would guess his coach is also praying that they get some playoff success in, because that'll go a long way towards helping him out as well. There's a bunch of people in Cincinnati riding on that being this year.
0: So there you go. Those are our top five ESPN Radio NFL Rank'em Series top five quarterbacks heading into next NFL season. Tim Donnelly, Jonathan Zaslow here. Coming up next, All-Star break is upon us for Major League Baseball after today's games are through. Are All-Star games even worth watching anymore? That's next. 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

0: to know which ones are actually contenders.
1: Well, he's looking for happiness, the bucket of happiness. That's what Rich Paul said.
0: Where do you find it? If you show me happiness on a map, I can tell you the commute to the arena. But if you don't show me happiness on the map, I don't know which city he's going for.
1: If we're talking basketball reasons, doesn't a team like Minnesota not stand a chance? Because if we're talking basketball reasons, you have to get out the West. Why would you why would you want to leave the Lakers and still have to deal with Oklahoma City and San Antonio in the playoffs? You got no shots.
0: Yeah, I mean, it's a good point. I don't think he would count in NBA finals. I think he would count in NBA championship. So you're going to have to beat the best in the West anyway.
1: At least you only have to run into one of them if you go East.
0: True. Miami looks good. Philly looks good. Year to year, it changes. I just don't think he operates like in fear that way. He doesn't look at who they're going to have to play. I think he looks at they're going to have to play me. Like, even if he's not LeBron, the LeBron we know, he's still LeBron, right? That's still in his DNA. So if he goes to Minnesota and you pair him with Ann Edwards and Rudy Gobert, I don't think he's looking around thinking anybody is you know, somebody that needs to be avoided.
1: I mean, LeBron James is like, I'm going to spend the last year, maybe 2 years of my career playing out there with LaMelo Ball. I mean, that's what I want to be doing. I would take that serious, LaMelo Ball. I don't know. I can't do that. I can't imagine that if I'm LeBron. He's Tim Donnelly. I'm Jonathan Zaslow. Coming up next, is this All-Star Week going to be huge for Major League Baseball? Plus, the thing you are most looking forward to this upcoming week. 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

0: the first significant injury of his career, but they have also both overcome their own teams and their own misconstruction of their roster around them to still consistently, year in and year out, statistically be a top 10 quarterback and also guide their team to the postseason and elevate the play of those around them. That's why there's no question. You can have Mahomes 1, you can have Josh Allen 2, Josh Allen 1, Mahomes 2. If it's not 1-2, maybe with Matthew Stafford as a potential exception just because he did just win the MVP, your list, your ranking, Nolan Boyd in my book.
1: You'll never get an argument from me. Josh Allen's the best quarterback in the league, and it's not close. I don't know that there's any debate for me until I see otherwise, until his play starts to decline. If you want to bring in the, well, he doesn't win in the playoffs, well, that's not the conversation. You're not asking me who I would want in the playoffs. That's a whole different conversation. And we're not asking me about a vacuum. Who do I want to win one playoff game? It's a whole different conversation as well. So when you're asking me about just who the best quarterbacks are, Allen's at the top of my list. You'll never get an argument from me. So I'm glad you came over to my side. It is the dark side. After 3 years of being mocked, many people are now on my side that Allen is the best quarterback in the league. I just won't get enough credit for saying it first.
0: You do bring up an interesting point, though, Mark Zeno. We're going to discuss that coming up next here on Primetime. In a one-game playoff scenario, which quarterback would you take? Is the answer to that question still Patrick Mahomes? Straight ahead here on ESPN Radio.
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1: 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Honestly.
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